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0: 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Me who do you mean can dynamic what? Friday.
1: Oh,
2: yeah, crime is
3: Father's in the crowd. Do a crime.
1: Education Minister Haruna Addisu has assured members of the National Association of Institutional Suppliers that the government will move to resolve outstanding payments owed under the Free Senior High School Program within 1 week.
2: I was under the Nebeto Jase National Association of Institutional Suppliers, Michele, Womwa, Omuma, Yamana, Omo Senior High School, Muntadia, House Jesse, Squatadena, Dumina, Ebodom, Eco Piemu, Ewasher, Mumasia, so the two Jase, Abai, Odea Cap. 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
1: Ani asa anwa Monday about 3 July o.
2: Enu de date ni es kwan ba cha anwa Monday wo hu.
1: Madam Grace, Jenny.
2: And I'm a consumer, Miss Miss. Oh, Momun, Jimmy Pemmy, and one more, they are tiny Jenny, Yachi be a gusuno, near to be a gusuno, near his adding Mokuna to Fino.
1: I
2: tell now Rokos Ran, I saw my rules.
3: Sadly, I'm on the sea,
2: and I'm
3: tired of my sea corner. But put Jagro and me, one bubble and
2: Mira makachira wo.
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0: Ghana, we are more than just individuals. From the bustling streets of Accra to the fishing villages along the coast, from the farmlands of Tamale to the busy markets of Kumasi, together we are Black Stars. It is not the players on the pitch, it's the seamstress stitching jerseys in Kantamantu, the trot-trot driver cheering in Cape Coast, the students dreaming big in Ho, and the farmer working hard in Bolgatanga. 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Together we share the dream, together we share the fight, together we share the glory. 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
2: Joby!
3: And now you're Friday. This is a better street, my blood suit. Just say, me who do you mean, can dynamic what? Friday.
4: Where are you, Baba?
5: Adwa. I'm a distribute.
4: Sandra, I woke up in a chassis, right?
5: And where shall I say?
4: First game, shall I say?
5: Bomber,
4: hey, Ghana 4. Ghana
5: 4. Mexico 6.
4: Against. Ghana 4. Niunya.
6: Against. Nigeria 4. So against. No, you know.
4: Wow.
6: Wow. Mexico ataru.
4: Wow.
6: Man, she said, my name is Nigeria 4. Say Nigeria, say Mexico is green. I'm saying against the Green Brothers.
4: Hey.
6: And a Ghana, so Ghana flag. And so blue
4: wing. No,
6: we're all green.
4: I'm
6: not a Mexican. I'm a Mexican. I'm saying your driver, you say, ah, you share South Africa. I say, I can't do. I can't do. I'm not going to be a Mexican.
4: Hey. And I'm most supporting Mexico for my AM. So I'm winning, right?
6: I'm winning 2-0.
4: Okay.
6: South Africa for no more side, 2 red card. And I was saying, so I'm players in the swim. You know, and some more next match in the B. Now, but I consider the most experienced player I was South Africa. Second red card and into 2 matches said then anymore. Oh, Moby,
4: it's in by a body.
6: But the next match, and it's nobody 4 red card. The xenophobic attack and shall say, oh,
4: President John Dramani Mahama has directed contractors working on the stalled new Eastern Regional Hospital project to return to the site and resume construction works.
5: Okay, team, I am quite a preeminent one. Mekan silver dia 7 and me
6: kai na mekan government
5: nti ehwo and na you say medro na ni na any someone pen gdm na say wa share contractors ya wo mo ewo Eastern Regional Hospital project no ehu no ya ta be me bia no mo ye mo jersey ho no ma ma you 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
4: The National Coordinator of the District Road Improvement Program, DRIP, Edwin Nilante Van der Poy, has announced that he will resign from his position to contest the national chairmanship of the governing National Democratic Congress should the current chairman, Johnson Esiedu Nketiah, decide not to seek re-election.
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4: Speaker of Parliament Abang Babin has reiterated that he is not bound to accept directive or instruction from any president, stressing that his allegiance is to members of parliament who elected him and to the country as a whole.
5: Auntie Speaker Abang Babin kasa ewa hasi na onse America Abu Mamanese Supreme Court omo anya 150 years in the anniversary no more to turn on my team and I'm so am a planning committee no echo era about man baby a catching in kudim kumna ho and was I dear to do I would dream so no what way on a government appointee you gonna for Montia see you know for most of your friend appointee appointee no 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I feel my penny as in be MPC no ena eto aba edi eyen to no no se owa sudie bi a wo die bi ana o die mo ma no titru na ekọ edi ama eye MPC mo ma e mesu de feri nti se bi obi to no oka se mampani ena 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
6: 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Wa wo yire no so a otua ni nya.
5: Ku du ko to nya mbere
4: sa hwe. Ne fo si di sa. Counsel for the Ashanti Regional Chairman of the New Patriotic Party, Chairman Bernard Ntwibo Siakon, known as Chairman Wuntumi, has announced his withdrawal from one of the high-profile criminal cases involving his clients, citing various concerns surrounding the proceedings.
6: Lawyer Andy Apia Kubi Eka, lawyer for Omuchitwa Edi Aje Chairman Bernard Ntwibo Siakon, Chairman Wuntumi, no Edi Abetu Gasa Semba Kubia, a criminal case at our High Court, no. Say High Court on. Ewa High Court no uyi ni ho afirim. Ah, wa twere e de ama court no ene Bernard Ntwibo Siakon nyina so pese sasem ne de otwe no ho si nchen kakra. Ifa ensem bia e koso fa sa case ne ho ne kwan o mo fa so a. O mu di asem no ento na koma so papa. Ntuloya and the appeal kubi chirim a eno de otwe no ho si nchen kakra.
4: Lawyer, okay. Andy Apia Kubi, counsel for Ashanti Regional MPP Chairman Bernard Ntwibo Siakon has advocated the live broadcasts of high profile criminal trials to enhance transparency and public confidence in the justice system.
5: Auntie, everyone, the appear could be our chairman, our lawyer, the Emma Chama, who to me, one like I said, I see now, not something say was say, give it to me as Supreme Court, Chief Justice, one, well, I think, someone I had a mood through. Na efa political figures no ho so your high profile cases be bit said your high profile cases be near
6: chama to be the Exim Bank
5: yeah high profile
6: and chama to apart from Exim Bank no so you so da ho
5: chama boy
6: chama boy
5: and send some more train him say July. No more ibeba. Judgment ibeba.
6: Asempeni.
5: In the high profile cases. Aha, bit is such a moment to me, Jep. And when Musimon Amoka say high profile.
4: No, what is that? Me can't say.
5: Okay. Anna, I'll bring you.
6: I'm going to bring you down, Kwame.
5: I get the means of election petition, you see. Uh-huh. So, high profile. Well, since I know my life, I think, yeah, I'm on the TV, so. Now, nah, I got a phone in there, every sense. So, my money in there, this is more. A boy meet me, a boy just me. Emma, intention be I the Elkon, just a number to me, call ye. The baby out of the Elkosso courtroom, one man or one who is an ordinary. So, just say, that will be sad. And then family TV, so now I'm on phone in every movie.
4: And Accra High Court has granted the Bono regional chairman of the New Patriotic Party, Kwame Bafo, known as Abronye DC, permission to travel to the United Kingdom to pursue a master's program.
6: None of the NAB to just say Abronye High Court once and say Accra High Court, so I'm finding a passport to Mrawin. You see, one farmer who is in a Omachinina, Mumia, Chessis, the ABB to just say Accra High Court. Ama Kwame Bafo Abronye Kwan se course bia oyɛ ewo ohimelizi krum UK no obetimi akɔ na wakɔ akɔ ye ne nyina ɛyɛ ne master's course bia kyesɛ betu dwase Abronye esua de ewo UK nti high court no ɛde ne passport ne bibia ama ne se otimi kɔ ekusua de ba ɛbɛto ase nie no ɛso.
4: Some youth of Aflao in the Ketu South municipality of the Volta region are demanding justice for Christopher Ahodo, a mobile money vendor who was allegedly shot dead during a robbery incident in April 2025.
5: Hey, asamina de tana yanko aflawo we bia poti e ketu south e mensin kese no emu na famantemu na e ho na owa bia na fe no Christopher Ahodo 2025 no emu epo no na yes we no obi ono we mobile money but it kwa we mobile money no oje no no eye diamond cement area ho and a jack confirm for a beady to ban a cogun so now go to a cool now more genius can be people and money a call ye now a pussy for so a bomb money a crack a coach the prime suspect you know and a coach to have him could be a sea papa as well Johnny was if he said on my day a Johnny a free pussy for some more Johnny and none and I'm so amma and my bruno is say omu bofu and then the year and raw one more a cool police so conantin and to catch a pussy for and say woman here justice for Christopher Ahodo. He said, woman, the assembly echo. The prime suspect, your daughter said, then can beat me who is a BS or Nuzu, Wodane, the Mungo Penno, Emden, Tomuko Fupa, ya, or more echo police, so connecting and to Anuma, or more just a cocoa to a pussy for enemy.
4: DBLA rejects 4,896 Ghana driver's license applicants over failed eye examination in 2025.
6: I will DVLO Drivers and Vehicle License Authority and the Abetu Jasa driver for best and PM 9 Chile and a mobile SNK Omo Asunaka Chihun Chi ABBA Dibayanka DVL Emma Omo Abudin Katana said license. Senebe, I'm beating my babon thing, a barbitri, a shanghuda, no, and which is just out of best and PM 9 idea. Omaninia. Omaninia. Born my wish, which you want I test in a pan at Dawi and can at Dawi Nipesi Abrobe. Bonzo, Mr. Quine is trading even as a book of news. I'm so much the money goon for dear social for dear moi. Color near red pa or say blue. Almost hearing your name, who says Uncle Fui, dear. 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
5: I'm not sure if you're a good person.
2: Commercial car no, the more the rate I be see a chin no Dawson. Private car they be a make us who see care from her or to crew from Obidrua Uncle Baby. You get it. But commercial the onam sa 24/7.
7: In time make us and says private cars now will come as it. So two less if you can say what if you say it could be a mampon agra.
2: Gana ani wa akotapuri akotia asebe ne nine don let me chiawo ne nine enduru accelerator so enduru brake so so na omu nyina wa license omu di twika no don let it make us twika free enkran ebe kuma so wa bra ne pillow let foam pa that's so so da foam ni be
7: twika na de ba
2: eh da foam ni be yi no
8: deep. Good morning, Ohinini, Ohimafumwa. Deep good morning. That's a real for real boy. Deep, deep good morning. And I yo. Bema ba Argentina. Long deep greetings to Friday, Chidomine, and Sikama Hino Kujabo. Say hello to DJ Scorpio. Have a great, sweet, dynamic, and marvelous Friday, Kasapraku show, and enjoy the weekend. Ohima, Osia, dear your crew from Tony Goodman, Jemo. Deep, deep greetings. No, so, Ewisi. Meda. Meda se ne advance Father's Day deep greetings.
7: Na ayansa chere biem na yenka chiefo se Mr. Tony Onua na oda for Mara. He said that you know it's 4th July. So 4th July na e be ko. Me say Mr. Tony me bara ba begin to
2: my head and watch.
8: Ye di amam money we are dey chair.
2: Yes, I have been in your food. I am some of the Macaches and Medaho. Timid me bammed in Bagna, we do here and I'm a co school. I can so.
7: As
2: I can open us.
7: As I'm to be called by this 20 years, I began to money be. I
2: don't know. I say a 2 year 2. Okay, last week I saw only a 2 year.
7: Yes.
2: Ye tu se wo kudi se adwumano. Ti di anwa mu ni wie ana je se ye ko.
7: Na mka sa anwa mu ambassador bi apia so nti ana obhenadi nti
2: eh lutu.
7: Ah okay.
2: Ne bet kid bet. O chere kwa ye faso ye sika.
7: Eh.
2: Ono na chere wo se fidie mu ha. Na akura anwa mu.
8: Good morning.
9: Morning. Anwa mu ni ndi.
2: Ni ni di anwa mu di.
9: Ndi anwa mu esida.
2: I'm going to go to the street.
9: Tu vois, je suis en condition.
10: It's more mobile when one woman ya for Brogo bra.
11: Someone wants to go out.
12: There was good when I down went, maybe seven for a little new beer mobile. And then there was one more. I demand. Say, what you say? What is it? A journey yet? If it is a moment, never were you on that.
11: I'm going to be a little bit of a little bit of a little bit of a little bit of a little bit of a little bit of a little bit of a little bit of a little bit of a little bit of a little bit of a little bit of a little bit of a little bit of a little bit of a little bit of a little bit of a little bit of a little bit of a little bit of a little bit of a little bit of a little bit of a little bit of a little bit of a little bit of a little bit of a little bit of a little bit of a little bit of a little bit of a little bit of a little bit of a little bit of a little bit of a little bit of a little bit of a little bit of a little bit of a little bit of a little bit of a little bit of a little bit of a little bit of a little bit of a little bit of a little bit of a little bit of a little bit of a little bit of a little bit of a little bit of a little bit of a little bit of a little bit of a little bit of a little bit of a little bit of a little bit of a little bit of a little bit of a little bit of a little bit of a little bit of a little bit of a little bit of a little bit of a little bit of a little bit of a little bit of a little bit of a little bit of a little bit of a little bit of a little b

0: ọma bọ abọ ho abọ for about over 4 years and ọma maintaining the core of the team in Timbers running in a year. These kind of players,
1: I was surprised about their performance.
0: Yes. And I was just going to be a busy day at the man, the goalkeeper, Juan, because and had it not been him, the level of shots and then boss are echo on
1: so Ronin Williams.
0: Yes, he was good. And as usual, when South Africa Kobo gamer, regardless how good they are, you may have said Rowan Williams, but they will be safe dialing at their mom any part of the game. And then say Jimenez short to be a corner. So share how I will see free a poor short now. Now I have to take Rowan. He's a quality goalkeeper.
1: Yeah.
0: And then that's even so a buyer and check and I go near then a follow up.
1: And so we like this, say. Now the top five goalkeepers this season, Kwan, he was number five or so. But who said they need consistency?
0: And I'm making say me are surprised at how you parodied the squad because more guys now omit me a who do on this Mexican team. Mexico team here and then run any team here. Looking as that is Jimenez, Raul Jimenez are only the Omo as the experienced striker. And Endra, the experience near the Eddie with a goal that he scored. He's one striker who Jano send it, you know, on Fendi Juma, mighty man, or the birthday, whatever how, Nenino, on Fendi Juma, or the birthday, whatever how. And from the English Premier League, he has stayed there upon home at the Eddie. Eddie Amar last season was that's Fulham, and then over 1 2 on the Savasako joining him back. And then Quinones, William Quinones, and so from the Saudi League, on say, energy the goal king from the Saudi League, and Endra Oher no some more than more. And now, Obo shot me be at the twice.
1: I was six second, and I said, was first.
0: Only he was first, only the year, yeah.
1: Sir, because of you, England,
0: Debbie.
1: We are
0: only deal with 33 now. Ivan Tony 32 will be king one,
1: okay.
0: And Quinones, the short or the Coco goalkeeper, no son, nature, say, these are the only two guys. If it's me, I can say, Mexico for the number one where they did the charge. So I was expecting a bit intensity, name freeing up the players. Hugo Bruce, not saying come South Africa for the day, it's Miko attack. Looking at the quality in terms of creativity, in terms of ball retention, confidence, and regular play, you know, and these are the kind of things you get from that is the World Cup when I'm now where they over here the host nations. And I stayed awake to watch that is South Korea
1: and also, Czechia
0: game number one, known as Czech Republic. Omu game number where they. Omo boy, a mighty man. World Cup in the Amayan players Nibia from nowhere. Omu team use the World Cup in the day. They will do a certain stage. Will be a boy Mabasu ho. No one was that is James Rodriguez and as James Rodriguez in a year that is 2014. He was the least among the guys at Omoba World Cup and he expects Omu team my day. I believe he up to that is expectation. But you hear the 2014 World Cup no now on will be a day Bonidi with a level of quality over Danidi any Colombia for Edebay. Second in my book was Enzo Fernandez. Yes, proud to the last World Cup I boy for Benfica. Now Omu in Benfica now day I can come back. Yeah, but World Cup with Argentina. Then you know, I expect to say, maybe you know, be a surprise package in the Argentine setup, and for that matter, that is the World Cup. But you know, no sweet me either. It leave up to the unexpected expectation, that is the tournament. And Andrew Juan in Bjorn or final, go now or say, you know, and how he bust the midfield, Edema, that is the Korea for absolutely beautiful.
1: So much at 2 a.m.
0: Vividian, walk up with that.
1: Easy, but the guy plays so well, so and yes, I'm going to get yes,
0: play so well, man. Also, I'm a ball at 3-5-2 system. I'm feeling from you know, now or no, and then I soon home park on us where Birmingham City and how they bust the midfield, how they control the midfield was something surprising. Look at the combination they did on to the first goal and the composure. That is check goalkeeper. And so it tells you, sir, these kind of Asians from about World Cup now
2: 7:30 sports
0: that ball retention speed. Consistency and pace on the bed, that creativity level. And they have a song you mean LED Omo as their striker and then their captain. And they have the confidence to say, yeah, for born in do anymore. Let's build from the back, especially some of the Europeans now. And Andra check your foot decided to say, Omo, you see Omo advantage, which is Omo height. Into Omo first goal, Omo shared was a long throw from

0: Kufa, formerly in the English Premier League, I think that is Everton. And where the old true born ting, a man that is love, and sitting it here then, a carbon, and even Omugu Musashen, second Ayangel, and also came from a corner kick. So, say Asia, Phoenicia, Europeans, no, because of Omu height, which is advantage, you know, they tried to capitalize on that. Whilst Asia, from this side, they say, yeah, the born where they ever took from the idea, Niabo, and then they are watching that game, and said, man, we still meet time, you're watching the second. Nice and now how much how these guys played that is the game. But so far I have seen between Mexico and South Africa game, you know, as compared to South Korea and Sony Czechia your game, you know, I think South Korea and Czechia your game, you know, was not as boring as say the
1: first Mexico game, no?
0: Yes, and South African game, no, but walk up South African game, no, but walk up South Africans in the Asia, you know, and where they acquire say
1: South Korea, no, yeah, Republic for no, or more 4 games, Marino walk up on Yano and the 2-1
0: and no, Charlie.
1: And almost first goal, almost 25 passes before 25. The first goal.
0: And building up is their work.
1: He was so
0: because almost in that height, no more ball and say Europeans, you know. They will have to put the ball on the ground. No more work. They have pace. They have intensity. More energy. Meeting me around 24/7. Instead that, this no make this. I make call long passes. So they will build up to go. Say 25 passes combined leading Omugo. And the beautiful aspect, they say no, so I'm back from a go down.
1: Mm-hmm.
0: Maybe we need by 2-1, and the moment from back to Kano, maybe I'm saying, can you be see what I end? And that is what happened. And also, Nigeria said almost so bomb home one day, winning their first game up against a Czech. And this year, no, Mexico and Mexico better first in that group, and then also Korea for no, so a Bible Tosso a year that is second.
1: But two records. The last World Cup, your boy, before we four records, the whole tournament, open game, 3 records.
0: Open game, and it tells you what it is in the World Cup. And when my recruit said, "Don't know exactly," I said, "Ref, you know this is." He had a good game.
1: Okay.
0: Because red card meaning I know now, deservedly. No, say come on, when you know. So first he told it, you know, he had denied an obvious goal scoring opportunity.
1: Okay.
0: And the Mexican striker was so intelligent. The moment the nine ekran born, he decided to cross over to the other side of air, that is he told it. And uhe pace ne woman, uhe den, uhe crashing it down. And the moment I be crashing it down, it goes to say you've denied an obvious goal scoring opportunity. Which pen ran or say here yeah, that is a red card. So the intelligence of the Mexican attacker and any idea be a LED Abmas, he told the acquired
1: the
0: and already he was having a bad game looking at how and I'm so and my first goal near them and oh check it ten one in so red card and so on so a benya and also a level of say otonsa and the abo ubi and it was wrong as experienced as he is in a South African team. Now if you bench already made the red card. Now we do akumechi at that stage. No. And you can say yes, sir. And these are the kind of things that you see among Africans when you get into that is the World Cup. That level of confusion and frustration, you know. See Nyabape near and you might be saying at the World Cup stage. Mikai Cameroon at a point, 2 players were fighting there among Amenusuko and they up with red cards. And see, all those red cards deservedly were right. Even Mexico forced red card and so munya, you know.
1: Right.
0: I think the referee on the day had it right because I know so. Now Adams was also the last man I know. He was denied an obvious goal scoring opportunity. The Brazilian referee on the day got it right, and again for coaches and then also supporters.
2: 7:30 Sports.
0: With the referee and setting decisions, or they will take you, especially Sanjay and
1: come
0: and Fama or more. And then see about how Jonathan David,
1: Canada versus Bosnia.
0: Canada, Eddie Omaide, Akon up against that is Bosnia. Yes, Alfonso will not be playing in that game. Rich Lai, about Toronto FC, Onube operated from that is the left side. And then also, Alistair Johnstone, also a Celtic, Onube replacing that is Alfonso Davis. That is Echohonum. They have one player from the Marseille, Onuso, Omo defender, Derek Colinius.
1: Onuso,
0: but all the expectations would have to be on Jonathan Davis, even though with Juventus winning.

0: a good season, looking at the number of goals already, or sharing in the league and then other domestic competitions, Edmar, that is Juventus. But in even in our coach, just Jesse March, and also one coach or experience. The last time now coaching Leeds United in the English Premier League, he loves a possessive football and he loves to have his team building up, leading it up to go. On your own man, long passes in two, and we are likely to see what we saw in Korea up against Czechia in terms of our mobile game. And Canada would come in with possessive football. Bosnia would also love to use advantage. Edin Dzeko will be starting from the bench, but Emedin Dimirovic of Stuttgart will be leading them in terms of goals. Almost one or two experience. Vukai Kolasinac, formerly of Arsenal. And they on the Atlanta soon ahead. AC Akan, Ahmed Dedic of Benfica. Yeah, one guy, sir. Yose Mourinho so you see this season how the defender Omanye dey and concede goal. So you remember how Jesse March would build up his game for Canada.
1: So Boston prevent it from
0: yes.
1: So he means someone here by
0: Yabi
1: Wadjo.
0: Can
1: I watch that game? How many eating? So who say Yose Mourinho?
0: I think Bosnia and then Canada will give us the first draw of the game. That is what I see, and much will be dependent on how Emedin who starts ahead of Edin Dzeko. I am not a thing because Edin Dzeko, he's the experience and then the leader of this Bosnian team at the age of 40, still playing. And also, I know the Schalke new fear Omonama this season, yeah, Shane season, yeah, Omababo the Bundesliga. So, the level of experience, you know, still, idea be Omonia there, Omotu Tinas, and Nick. At this age, Nastro is competitive in Europe. I had been also HLS say one of the strikers are in our generation. Why leading up to the Berliner young court without mentioning Edin Dzeko? So say at the day it's not bench now. Dimirovic of Stuttgart, he had a good season because Stuttgart in the Bundesliga in terms of goal scoring as a striker, he did well for them. But I'm not seeing say or meet me a cheer for Canada team because of the experience of Jesse March, who is the coach Edmar that is Canada. So I'm seeing that game ending in a 1-1 between Canada and so any Bosnia. Mighty man.
1: Okay. All right, I know you're breaking it, but my main favorite Ukraine Thomas, you are saying hello, please. I'm Soboslai from Kumasi High School. Tunsu Jinyasi, please, more updates on Liverpool. And I was to say Benji from Infancy area. Or this South Africa will come home early and come win a game to see how violent they are. And we are there on so they abandon pay. A crying to
2: xenophobia, yeah. And Copa, I say,

0: And her sad time now, no, has him.
1: Yeah.
0: Her time now, no,
1: that game,
0: yes.
1: Game
0: the CFA. And what he created was Adebia.
1: Yeah.
0: Ebe, say, has four co park crowd. Omuni Obia, they know they have a beloved coach.
1: Yeah.
2: 7:30 Sports.
0: You know, at both ends. Anya BBC. I'm an attractive supporter. And the number would have been beautiful. Down to hate on that. May I sure say, what's now the video you got to go for?
3: No, the answer is there. I saw Rukuta Tima. Got to continue there. Ancient. And at that time, you know.
0: No one said.
3: He was stating a fact.
0: Because Anya just a fluke said, about Coachy has. A Coachy with Emma. Nene, Wabafe, Biana.
3: Akobrekum Chelsea.
0: These are clubs. Yes. So he's not a bad coach. He's a good coach. James said he's good.
1: I'm going to qualify for the World Cup. I'm not sure, I'm ready.
4: Good morning, Copper. The family quick cool. Because a free cool from Copper and Red game media. There was also quite a quiet on that. Officiating studio, meaning, say, a part of football. Ted, they are. It will be a winning budget, it will be so winning a day. And John. But the enemy, you can say, but no, it's me and my answer. I can best in South Africa, no, at least. The show mobile is six. But they are not going to be. Oh, yeah. The best of me, sir. But that's it. Money and me, Eggman.
1: Okay, so my fancy. I'm saying my lines in the cry hard green tea. I'm saying I'm fancy. So, yeah. My show my lines in the hard green tea. Move on to me. Now, I'm going to go Monday, but I'm near the 7:30 sports. A day abroad. Your friend, a couple of people, but I'm going to buy. Senior, you're still speedy recovery. I'm going Monday. You're best Asia. Now, you're the show. No, so I said, me, you might need to soon. Okay, I'm going to feed you here. No more money. You're here, maybe you're free. So, I'm going Monday. You're back. You're from Copper. Good morning. Okay.

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1: bonija bu se o ma no mu wi nija na fo mu o what's one now who to show Columbi Columbi? 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Go when you must say. We know what cassette now. What are the others of Oba Numaloko? Oh, with our girlfriend. What kind of woman, Jao, meant to know in tribute, Mahuni Yesu? I don't know that I have what do I? Obesu. Why are the kind ceiling? Day, I'm a young man, Siako heaven. New Jerusalem, no one will see what we're doing. Now, pass on them. Sorry, now you're going to answer your phone for the dear Treba. Or the Baba Casatron, what can the Miss Ramo? A bush here for? Or the shock of heaven, Trasse. Shall your man, your mother, who are sitting there more? Actually, and then I'm mounting in Sakra. You who free, then you're going to go. We shall. Now, the one you're going to say, we'll put you out.

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1: And I and if you are not paying so I and I maybe sir said you who sit here run one and then so I am not the any beam. What do we are mobile? 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What my divine selection as we know me and also. And all we bought at Yasa for Dino. 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Yeah, Dana say, yeah, you know, yeah, Crono, Ashano, Ashen, Edin Crono, and when I'm. Oh no, now why dear Obinye Bida? Yeah, and Timinumi and Utias, yeah. Yeah, yeah, home, a one in Zem. 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Yeah, Tuntum, no. Yeah, Shani didn't crunk crunk any money. 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Wa ma mo chiri dwa ya nka ya amfra ano pe ebusu epanyi bi ani abre den den den den den den okutu ya ne mo chika ayi ne de she but ni nyina mu wa di mi nu mi nu afo fie ye nso nke bi beti mato ye eh adom no odi abo adom so nta enti na nso ye de ani ehunu na da ti se ya na ye da unyankopon ti asefo na se. That one who are mobile now, we are every more. About our Sika 89.5 FM. And our Sugusu Awuti. To my DNA at the breakthrough. Every the pillar of Zion Church International. Evangelist Akwesia Wua. And a DNA, oh, Jumadi Kazemo. And then a Basofu original Ebenezer. And a party at the King Boat. And our ultimate king. Yeah, no, it's referee Sabria, because it's a promo over 12. If I talk promo 2, the best story in Kunya, so. Now, yeah, the cassia, but the move, yeah, pa. I bet you more, baby, I will be a. And to me, I say, only maintainer. And then the puppy, the action, because of video, so I know, etch. Make out, sir, and then if you had that, if you had that, yeah, now watch night. I was from magazine Takwa Maku, Pillar of Zion Church. And in Bacho, I heard that on a film soon, brand new near Mompire, and soon move around it. And I was so mean, Sia, and I also do me no, and fear and Pimia, and I do no in Sia. 12th day of June 2026. Semano aduonu miensa abo apa anopa nundu ho anopa e Kristo Yesu nshao na ontina nimu nchao pa saudo kasa fidie no atu sika 89.5 FM. 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

0: any that so. My which them no you chem said Debbie Acrobato. 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Tiesika, na beja sika. And when you do say yo, me tiesika, and na sika, get a boom so.
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So we. 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

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Yea, Penhu, Ede Brew, Eosica, 89.5 FM. Newo did you make dear Huchiamen, Eye, Inhunumu, Achimu, and Impens and Pensi Muhini, or Brimpona now, dear true, Nimpen in Fua, Wangarida, Wangadosco, or a man was simi, Essinkunya, now Mudigana, and Como. Yea, Penhu, Yea, Pomemun Sem, Eunu.

In Ghana, we are more than just individuals. From the bustling streets of Accra to the fishing villages along the coast, from the farmlands of Tamale to the busy markets of Kumasi, together we are black stars. It is not the players on the pitch, it's the seamstress stitching jerseys in Kantamantu, the trotro driver cheering in Cape Coast, the students dreaming big in Ho, and the farmer working hard in Bolgatanga. Each of us plays a part, each of us is a star. We are the hearts of Ghana, united by hope, by passion, by pride. Every kick, every pass, every goal belongs to us all because we are black stars. As the black stars take on the world, KGL stands with them and with you. Together we share the dream, together we share the fight, together we share the glory. KGL Group, proud headline sponsors of the Ghana Black

0: 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We are the Kwada So Christian Service University. 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Edi Juma. 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We have physiotherapy. We have massage. And a chiropractic ankasan. We have Doctor Courtney Rosebaum. And a aseyano. Raji Abasubadi Adepri. We have chiropractic in Jechua. We have Timini Kumasi Chiropractic and Wellness Center. Edi Nsawoso. It was 0555932339. It was 0555932339. Edi Eno Wohau.
1: Okay, I'll see you soon. Why, baby?
2: My ye.
1: Messi and Ram, my boyfriend, I could see a boss star 959 hash. I want your phone so. And I will win.
3: Ah, Anita, and the one doggy park.
1: Oh, bonsoir. I could see a sense of number one. Yeah, my dream now. And let you was so yummy show, papa. Mamma did toss out my short, sexy dress. No, Now, Mrs. Sammy tea. Now, me yummy nails. No, so come on.
3: Oh, no.
1: Me fa uba. Make a do some small 1-2-1-2 rounds behind some dream. No, we cheer. Hey, Nana, so he for order some Chinese and the wine, Papa B. And I didn't mean this, I check, no.
3: Hey, Anita.
1: Now, son, me, when you hear TV, you know. I also was a sound. No, to prepared. Now, meet me chilly, Esimo. I don't go feel sweat like that. See, fine girl.
4: Hey, Anita.
1: Jesus.
4: 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Oh, iPhone up, Paco Toma also. No one can say no, Sika Swati.
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